high. Well, it was way down yonder in the valley, boys, I was wandering all alone. And it was there I met my Jesus. Well, you know he claimed me for his own. And then he put his arms all around me there.

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1: Yeah, yes.
2: Right. Whether you're granted is a whole other story.
1: That's a Catholic, so for sure, some? Man.
0: Yeah. Got it? Mark here?
2: Got a couple of these.
3: All right, here we go.
2: So, Scott, what is it? Just those last few lines. Full forever and be forever. Let's just keep it. Let's keep it. Mark likes it. It feels natural now. If Mark likes it, I say
0: don't give Mark any more wings that he already has.